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0: You are set. 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
0: Pray. 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And this is the master key.
1: Come on.
0: To celebrate everything.

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That's the reason I don't like to use patterns or drawings on here first, because I think it restricts creativity sometimes. 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Very quickly, you learn to compose as you paint, and that's

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0: We invite you, wherever you are, to imagine that you've just walked in, you're seated at a table, and now you're ready to listen to
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7: The man.
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0: Good morning, good afternoon, or good evening, and welcome along to Asia and Claire Simone's Catch a Vibe. Ooh, it's been raining here this week, very miserable, yuck. Let's hope the sun does arrive soon, but hopefully everybody out there is doing well. At least you have the next 2 hours to chill out, max out, listen to some amazing music. Asia's going to say hello, and we're going to get on with this week's show.
1: And she's also a sound engineer, but that's another story. Yeah, welcome along. Loads and loads of new music. This week is all brand new music and unreleased music. So hope you look forward to that. Ta-ta.

0: James Brown. How did all of this trouble begin?
1: Live in America.
2: Depressa! Depressa!
1: Nothing wrong.
0: And what are you going to say to your fans when they ask you some questions about?
1: I'm going to say I feel good.
0: It sounds to me as though you're not troubled by anything at all.
1: This is a man's world.
0: Thanks for reminding us of that. James, I have to ask you one serious question here. I've understood you.

0: Okay, we're at the halfway stage of this week's show. Hope you enjoyed part one. Well, after saying coming up on part two, you know where to find us, Adrian Clare, Someone's Catch a Vibe, on our good old Facebook, eventually when I get to put it up. Anyway, enjoy part two.
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0: colossal. 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I say every day, show my faith that I'm here. For the path has been cleared, see the tears that are smeared on the mic as I focus on life for the day. There's a hope that's engrossed in the rays, and we pray.
1: I don't believe in magic, the young boy said. The old man looked back and smiled and said, What did I tell you? Peace. Peace is a choice. You will, when you see her, stay close to me.
0: Yeah, life moving at a stunning pace. Sacrifice now, so in the future they'll be loved.

0: Okay, we have run out of time today for the Asian Claire Simone's Catch a Vibe show. But you know what I'm going to say? You can download the show and listen again at your pleasure. And don't forget, please do share the link. Share our show with all of your friends and people you don't like.
1: Yeah, more to pay me punishment.
0: Anyway, no. To enhance their lives.
1: Is it? Oh,
0: yes, okay. Absolutely. So hopefully you enjoyed that. Same place, same time next week, wherever that might be for you. Have a good week ahead, everybody. Love and light from me, and goodbye
1: from me.
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Yo, yo, yo, yo. Sorry about that. Something plugged in the wrong hole. Okay, Lewis Copeland, Electric Light Radio. On a pre-recorded, I have to pre-record this one. A few gremlins in the studio, but yeah, trying something new out. Pre-recorded. For the 30th of December, the end of year show, Groovy Muesli, to be broadcast at 8 o'clock on the 30th, and then several times afterwards. I've just gone through and picked all my favourite tunes from this year, basically, and there's too many, but I'll cram in as many as I can. It's actually going to be a lot housey. I was thinking of doing a down-tempo-y one, because there's enough of that. Because it's Friday night. Maybe I'll do that for a Sunday. But for a Friday night, it's going to be mostly house. But we'd start off a bit strange and different, just to begin with. Okay, hope you're all well. And enjoying your happy holidays. Okay, whoop whoop.

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0: Hey, fellas, there's a guy here wants us to make a record.
1: What's that? You know, that's where you go to a studio with microphones and you sing and they put you on a nice round piece of plastic.
2: I don't want to be on any piece of plastic, whether it's nice or not.
0: But, Curly Joe, you can make a lot of money that way.
1: So put me on a piece of plastic, then.

0: That's Kuma and Nut the Great, taken from Honey and Something, Honey and Grooves, I think. And before that, we kicked off with Catalyst, Adrian Young and Ali Sheed Mohammed, Summer Solstice. Okie dokie, right, two for two now. I'm going to play, I'll tell you afterwards. Hope you're all enjoying yourselves and having a groovy time. Right, let's play one of these.
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lion or a kid. We say lion, lion. 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We say lion, lion. 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

0: The Strange But Wonderful, Theon Cross and Wings, and before that Tyron, Isaac Stewart and Anderson. Believe it or not, the radio edit. I don't think I've got any other edits. I'd love to hear the other ones. Okay, two more before we get into mixy-mixy territory. Okie dokie.
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0: That's Wenable and Dr. Marcuse, The Strange Heat dub. And before that we had Tyron, Keihatu and OK Dan taking off Left Too Early. And Left Too Early is a great EP. It's basically every track. Like I said, I can't really play everything. I haven't got enough time. Anyway, this one we're going to be focusing more on the up-tempo. Well, to start with down-tempo, housey stuff. And then going a bit more up-tempo. And Groovy Muesli, just to clarify, people say, oh, this isn't from this year. Is what I've come across this year and played in the show. So that's what it is. It's what I've seen, my perception of new music, because it could be 15 years old and it sounds like it was made yesterday. Okay, right, let's play one of these and get into it. I'll update you probably before the top of the hour and then just before the end. And hopefully this will go okay. Okay, whoop whoop.
1: Lion are rocking, Mr. Lion, Lion, Mr. Lion, Lion, Mr. Lion, Lion, right on there we say Lion, Lion.

0: play just a quick bubble before the top of the hour. In the background, Groove Man Spot, Do the Dance.
1: Tune.
0: Before that, Beaming Jointly with Delight, Seven Dimensions. And a track that just said to me, Sunset Boulevard Remix before that. And we kicked off this part of the mix by Toy Toy and Tahin. Okay, I'm going to get back to the mix. I'll see you at the end of this. We're going to get housey now.

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0: 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I trusted.
1: Testing 1, 2. Yes, we are working. Periscoping Electric Line Radio. For this coming Friday.
0: It is essential that people remain in ignorance.
1: It's Friday the 15th of November.
0: In the truth of their own lives. What surrounds us, therefore?
1: 2 hours of music, groovy music for the next 2 hours. Doing it in the usual manner for the first hour. And then getting deep in the mix for hour two. Okay, whoop yourselves. I'll pick up Herb, Asia, Jeff, Claire, DJ Challenger, all crew. Okay, whoop yourselves.

0: Mikey Miami and a track called The Light, and before they had Lao Ru taken off the album Cabana and a track called Ensalade. Okay, right, two in a row from a band which I think are fantastic. I'll tell you afterwards. Woo woo.
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0: European Jazz Ensemble. And that is Spirits Dance, parts 1 and 2. And before that, I Am the Black Gold of the Sun, Vershun, of course. Okay, another 2 in 2 coming up next. Right, what do I do? This, I think. Yes.
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0: That's Citrus Sun, taken off the album Anaconda. And that track is, sorry, Anaconga, not Anaconda. Anaconga, as in the drum. That track's called Mystic Brew. I was going to say Bistic Brew, but Mystic Brew. And the track before that was called Down for the Third Time. Groovy stuff. Right, let's have another couple as we're heading into the second half of the first half, if that makes sense.
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0: Hey, fellas, there's a guy here wants us to make a record.
1: What's that? You know, that's where you go to a studio with microphones and you sing and they put you on a nice round piece of plastic.
2: I don't want to be on any piece of plastic, whether it's nice or not.
0: But, Curly Joe, you can make a lot of money that way.
1: So put me on a piece of plastic, then.

0: That's Antonio Nieves and Fort Apache featuring Hamilton D. Hollander. And before that we had Special Feelings and what's the track called? Oh yeah, Curbside Finds. Okie dokie, right, let's fit a few more in. How long we got? Still got another 14 minutes of this first hour. So let's kick it off with one of these. Whoop, whoop.
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0: Don't know what those tracks are, who they're by, because they didn't copy. I can tell you, this is called Everything Starts Here. And I'm going to try and fit in a track called Homewood just before the top of the hour. A couple of minutes of that. And before Everything Starts Here, we had Phineas Newport Jr. and Manteca. See you for the house mix in part two.
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1: Okay, part two, the 15th of November, into the house, Friday night. And we're going to have it tonight. Right, where do I go? It is 9 o'clock in the UK. Did I say 15th of November? Well, I have now. Right, let's have it. Hour in the mix. Whoop, whoop.
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Okay. Hope you enjoyed that. One coming in and one more after that. And it is classic time. Gonna go out with a bang. Have a great weekend. I'll see you all next Friday. Don't forget DJ Challenger in the morning. Saturday and Sunday morning. And Catch a Vibe, of course, every Sunday, 7 till 9. And Challenger during the week. Okay, well, whoop yourselves. Have a great week.

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0: Good morning, good afternoon, or good evening, and welcome along to Asia and Claire Simone's Catch a Vibe. Woo-hoo! Summer is here and the living is easy. Cool. 2 hours of wonderful music coming your way, people. No time to dither. Asia's going to say hello and get on with the show.
1: Yes, thank you for that. Claire has said and has spoken. 2 hours of gorgeous, gorgeous music.

0: big colossal. 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I say every day, show my faith that I'm here. For the path has been cleared, see the tears that are smeared on the mic as I focus on life for the day. There's a hope that's engrossed in the rays, and we pray.
1: I don't believe in magic, the young boy said. The old man looked back and smiled and said,
2: What did I tell you? 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Peace is a choice.
1: You will, you see her.
2: Stay close to me.
0: Yeah, life moving at a stunning pace. Sacrificing now, so in the future there'll be love and space. And when

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1: And as promised, further information for your ears. For your playlist, you know where to find us. Adrian Claire Simone's Catch a Vibe on good old Facebook with a full set of new music and ancient music, whatever you want to call it, will be there for you to peruse and maybe even purchase. On that, here's part two.

0: Unfortunately, we have come to the end of the show. As Asia said earlier, you can find the playlist on our Facebook group page. That will be Asia and Claire Simone. And don't forget, you can download the show from all of the different platforms and outlets and wherever you get it from.
1: Music sites,
0: yes. And share the show. Share it. And download and listen again. And again and again and again. Can't get enough of us. Anyway, hopefully the sun will arrive soon. And we will begin summer in earnest. Hopefully. Fingers crossed. That would be very nice, would it not?
1: It would be. Can I ask you a quick question?
0: What?
1: Who's Ernest?
0: What's that thing? I was in school. Oh, I was in the play called Importance of Being Earnest. So all I can say is it's very important to be earnest. Anywho, what was I talking about? Oh yeah, the end of the show. Have a good week ahead, everybody. Take care of yourselves. Lots of love and light from me, and that'll be lots of love and light from him and all, I guess. Or you.
1: Yes.
0: Yeah. Goodbye.
1: Love and light. That's all.
0: Bye bye.
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1: Good evening, Lewis Copeland, Electric Line Radio. This is Friday, the 7th of June, 7th of the 6th, 2024. And I've got a night off. So why am I here? Well, Uncle Herb T's in the house. Well, he's somewhere. He's not actually in the room at the moment. He should be soon. He's going to take you for the groovy music this evening. Uncle Herb T live on holiday from Canada. Well, actually, he goes on holiday to Canada and stays there for years. He's actually from here. Anyway, next up will be Herb T. Yo, I'll be in the chat room very soon. Whoop whoop yourselves.

0: A good evening. Do not attempt to adjust your radio. There is nothing wrong. We have taken control as to bring you this special show. We will return it to you as soon as you are grooving. 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
1: 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So kick back, dig, while we do it to you in your eardrums. For me, I'm known as Lollipop Man. Elvis the Longhead.

Herb in the house. Been a very long time. I'm back trying to take control of things. Come and join us for the next 2 hours of funky stuff and disturbing dance music. It's very nice to be back here at Studio A, top of the hilltop. Listen and enjoy. Welcome along. Thank you for listening. Hope you're very well this Friday.

A big, big hello to Asia in the chat room, and of course Jazzy Jeff, suppliers of the beats in the background. So lovely to be able to go live and say hello to everybody. So big up Asia, big up Jazzy Jeff. Hope you enjoy the music. Getting mellow, but it will pick up, don't worry. I know you're not worried. This is electriclionradio.com. We do it how we do it here. It's always very discerning.

sounds of Resolution 88. I hope you're enjoying the music. The track called Pitching Up. Pitching up and pulling out of here. Top of the hour. This is my house.

I better close the windows, the birds are tweeting away merrily. The summer has begun. I hope you're having a pleasant evening or a pleasant afternoon. And

hello to the mystery listeners, wherever you are, if you're in North America, or if you're on the other side of the equator, or if you're in lovely England, as the sun sets, twilight's last gleaming is not quite here, but it's a very nice night, pleasant weather. The summer is about to knock on our door, hopefully. No rain, can't complain, that is the end of your weather report. Thank you so much for listening. Herb T in the hot seat. It's been a while since I've been in Studio One at the Hilltop with the red light on. So I'm a bit rusty, but I'm having a lovely time. I hope you're enjoying the music too. All the best to you. Thank you so much for listening. Electric Lion Radio has been on for a very long time, and we appreciate the support. We appreciate our friends in the chat room. Thank you, AJ. Thank you, Jeff. Thank you.

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There we had a technical moment, as you do when you're not paying attention when you should be. Be enjoying the music. Sorry about that. Skippy, skippy. Okay, we're back.

live to air. This is live radio. I'm learning on the spot here. I'm doing my apprenticeship around the studio for the umpteenth time. Always changing. Anyway, sorry about the noise.

Right, come to that final moment where I have to say goodbye. It's been so much fun. Thanks for listening. Got the last one for you. I think the world needs some love. So here we go.

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your bird and I, above an ocean of tigers. You to your cage, by increments, by measures. Your bird and I, in perilous air, but flying. If I did or did not, I may show you a wider geography. I may act as if I might, I may. 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

Hello everyone, Jazzy the G bringing you this week's Catch a Vibe, as I'm calling for Asia, who's having a little break. It's so good to be back with you right here on Catch a Vibe, so sit back and enjoy 2 hours of wonderful music.

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Well, it's been a pleasure bringing you this week's show here on Catch a Vibe. P.S. The Old Geezer will be back with you next week. I do hope that you have enjoyed the show. Take care, everyone. Bye.

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0: Good morning, good afternoon, or good evening, and welcome along to Asia and Claire Simone's Catch a Vibe. If you can believe it already, people, it is in, we're in May. Where's the year gone already?
1: You had to think then, didn't you?
0: I did have to think, and thinking's quite hard. Anyway, 2 hours of wonderful music coming your way, as always, courtesy of our wonderful artists and promoters and individuals that post us in the right direction for some fab music. So Asia's going to say hello. And we're going to get on with this week's show.
1: Yeah, welcome along. Another 2 hours of gorgeous, gorgeous music with a little bit from me halfway through. So enjoy this week's Catch a Vibe.

0: Okay, we hope you enjoyed the first half of this week's show. Lots and lots of new music on part one. Part two, we've been digging very, very deep into our extensive musical archives. So, enjoy part two.
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I'm about to introduce a young lady. This is her first year singing professionally. And a few nights ago, she made her debut in Europe, in this wonderful country of Sweden.

0: come to the end of this week's show. But you know what I'm going to say, people? Download it and listen again and share the love, share the joy around with everybody. Have a good week ahead. Playlist, as usual, will be on Facebook at some point when Asia gets round to putting it on there. Anyway, have a good week ahead, everybody. Hopefully you've enjoyed this week's show, and we'll see you the same time, same place next week. That'll be goodbye from me.
1: And it's goodbye from Maze. Thanks for tuning in. Ta-ta.
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3: 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Testing 1, 2. Sorry, this is a test mix. Just testing the levels. I'm going to play 2 hours of music anyhow afterwards. 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

0: Sage, start singing.
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0: To celebrate everything.

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Very quickly, you learn to compose as you paint, and that's

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0: Good morning, good afternoon, or good evening, and welcome along to Asia and Claire Simone's Catch a Vibe. Ooh, it's been raining here this week, very miserable, yuck. Let's hope the sun does arrive soon, but hopefully everybody out there is doing well. At least you have the next 2 hours to chill out, max out, listen to some amazing music. Asia's going to say hello, and we're going to get on with this week's show.
1: And she's also a sound engineer, but that's another story. Yeah, welcome along. Loads and loads of new music. This week is all brand new music and unreleased music. So hope you look forward to that. Ta-ta.

0: James Brown. How did all of this trouble begin?
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2: Depressa, depressa.
1: Nothing wrong.
0: And what are you going to say to your fans when they ask you some questions about?
1: I'm going to say I feel good.
0: It sounds to me as though you're not troubled by anything at all.
1: This is a man's world.
0: Thanks for reminding us of that. James, I have to ask you one serious question here. I've only seen

0: Okay, we're at the halfway stage of this week's show. Hope you enjoyed part one. I'll have to say I'm coming up on part two. You know where to find us, Asia and Claire Simone's Catch a Vibe, on our good old Facebook, eventually when I get to put it up. Anyway, enjoy part two.
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0: blossom. 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There's a hope that's engrossed in the rays, and we pray.
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1: Yeah, life moving at a stunning pace. Sacrifice an ounce, so in the future there'll be love and space. And when the pressure

0: we have run out of time today. For the Asian Claire Simone's Catch a Vibe show. But you know what I'm going to say? You can download the show and listen again at your pleasure. And don't forget, please do share the link. Share our show with all of your friends and people you don't like.
1: more to pay me punishment.
0: Anyway, no. To enhance their lives.
1: Is it? Oh,
0: yes, absolutely. So hopefully you enjoyed that. Same place, same time next week, wherever that might be for you. Have a good week ahead, everybody. Love and light from me, and goodbye
1: from me.
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Yo, yo, yo, yo. Sorry about that. Something plugged in the wrong hole. Okay, Lewis Copeland, Electric Light Radio. On a pre-recorded, I have to pre-record this one. A few gremlins in the studio, but yeah, trying something new out. Pre-recorded. For the 30th of December, the end of year show, Groovy Muesli, to be broadcast at 8 o'clock. On the 30th, and then several times afterwards. I've just gone through and picked all my favourite tunes from this year, basically. And there's too many, but I'll cram in as many as I can. It's actually going to be a lot housey. I was thinking of doing a down-tempo-y one because there's enough of that. Because it's Friday night. Maybe I'll do that for a Sunday. But for a Friday night, it's going to be mostly house. But we'd start off a bit strange and different just to begin with. Okay, hope you're all well. And enjoying your happy holidays. Okay, whoop whoop.

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0: Hey, fellas, there's a guy here wants us to make a record.
1: What's that? You know, that's where you go to a studio with microphones and you sing and they put you on a nice round piece of plastic.
2: I don't want to be on any piece of plastic, whether it's nice or not.
0: But, Curly Joe, you can make a lot of money that way.
1: So put me on a piece of plastic, then.

0: as Kuma and Nut the Great, taken from Honey and Something, Honey and Grooves, I think. And before that, we kicked off with Catalyst, Adrian Young and Ali Sheed Mohammed, Summer Solstice. Okie dokie, right. Two for two now. I'm going to play, I'll tell you afterwards. Hope you're all enjoying yourselves and having a groovy time. Right, let's play one of these.
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lion or rocket, we say lion, lion, we say lion, lion, we say lion, lion, right on there we say lion, lion.

0: the strange but wonderful Theon Cross and Wings, and before that Tyron, Isaac Stewart and Anderson. Believe it or not, the radio edit. I don't think I've got any other edits. I'd love to hear the other ones. Okay, two more before we get into mixy territory. Okie dokie.
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0: That's Wenable and Dr. Marcuse, The Strange Heat dub. And before that, we had Tyron, Keihatu, and OK Dan taking off Left Too Early. And Left Too Early is a great EP. It's basically every track. Like I said, I can't really play everything. I haven't got enough time. Anyway, this one we're going to be focusing more on the up-tempo. Well, to start with down-tempo, housey stuff. And then going a bit more up-tempo. And Groovy Muesli, just to clarify, people say, oh, this isn't from this year. Is what I've come across this year and played in the show. So that's what it is. It's what I've seen, my perception of new music, because it could be 15 years old and it sounds like it was made yesterday. Okay, right, let's play one of these and get into it. I'll update you probably before the top of the hour and then just before the end. And hopefully this will go okay. Okay, whoop whoop.
1: Lion are rocking, Mr. Lion, Lion, Mr. Lion, Lion, Mr. Lion, Lion, right on there we say Lion, Lion.

0: before the top of the hour. In the background, Groove Man Spot, Do the Dance.
1: Tune.
0: Before that, Beaming Jointly with Delight, Seven Dimensions. And a track that just said to me, Sunset Boulevard Remix before that. And we kicked off this part of the mix by Toy Toy and Tahin. Okay, I'm going to get back to the mix. I'll see you at the end of this. We're going to get housey now.

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Do that dance.

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myself, very good afternoon, ladies and gentlemen, boys and girls. Welcome to Electric Lion Radio. And it's a Friday, did you know that? Well, it is a Friday. Welcome to the program. It's a fish die to die.

0: Vintage Memories, presented by your host, DJ Challenger. Vintage Memories, just sit back, dance, reminisce, or just enjoy. From way back then, playing now, Vintage Memories.
1: Yes, this is Lady Cancesa direct from Brazil saying, stay tuned to Electric Lion Radio with my DJ Challenger. Yeah, the man with smiling face. Keep on.

0: mama put this on. See, say now, hot, so hot, but not like a certified diva, because right about now, me a bun up in the sun. Wagwan Meridas, welcome back to another episode of Answer This. Right about now, as you can see, we are in the streets of downtown, where we are going to be asking people about the current state of Jamaica and this heat. Because trust me, the place at it. So I'm coming out the streets with me now, forward.
1: This is where we at. This is where we at. This is where we at. Whoa.
0: All right, so right about now, we are here with
2: the heat. Heat that came into blood. Love no man, some who are near kid as a dear man. But some no old, me no want nobody to say the old woman I want near kid.
0: Yeah.
2: Watch out me head like a mad woman. Me can't do nothing to the head.
0: No, but what?
2: The way it's in the heart. I feel me close wet.
0: Yeah, me feel the man he wait for true.
2: Like somebody throw water for me and nobody not throw water for me. I say, eat.
0: But come and somebody look for me and tell me say them do little dugu in and they eat for kind of
2: no,
0: taking
2: man,
0: them by now.
2: Wicked. Fight. That's that Joan, me.
3: Crazy, no,
2: the sweat that kill me. Cause we do good over there. That time, yeah. Sweat supposed to come off from inside here. I come in your face, so you join. So me gonna do good over there. Only me have AC.
0: Yeah.
2: Only me have AC. No, me da do that.
0: Yeah.
2: Only me have no AC, so me feel just weird.
0: So well, I didn't have AC, but you have fun, right?
2: Yes. The fun have nothing to do with the heat. They eat the fun food that they eat.
0: So hold on, somebody look at me and tell me, say, what them do, you know? Them tie a bag of ice to the fan so it can blow a cool breeze. You ever try that?
2: No, the first time I hear that story there.
0: You would have tried it?
2: Me not think so. That's an eyeglass thing. That would take too long.
0: That would take too long.
2: Yes, that must have my fun. So I have a new one.
0: So hold on, so what you do to protect yourself from the heat? You drink your water and them something?
2: You drink enough water. You got a lot of water.
0: Yeah,
2: a lot of water.
0: Yeah, man.

do not forget, each and every Friday night we touch down just like this. Whether it's raining, sunshine, or it's too hot,

Well, as I said, they come from a gentleman called himself Master Winston Soso, all the way from St. Vincent. He passed away still, but he's a good friend of mine. Never mind. It's a Friday night, yeah?

Brothers and sisters, as I said, ladies and gentlemen, you love your soca, don't you? And I must say to you, welcome to the program. And also, ladies and gentlemen, do not forget, you got Mother's Day separate. You got Father's Day as well, isn't it? Yeah, I know. Okay, all over the world. Well, I tell you what, Electric Lion comes up with something in Jamaica. We say crucial. And when we do say crucial, it works out just like this. You know, we have got a date, which is like today, the 26th of June. Yeah? Every 26th of June, Electric Lion will be touching it nice and easy. And it goes like this. For Mommy and Daddy's celebration on the 26th of June. And it goes just like that. So do not forget, every 26th of June, we shall remind you. But right now, let's kick off like this.

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Also, the Children's Children. 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Shake what your mama gave ya. ELR. 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

is part of Kingston, Jamaica, West Indies. We are going to Girlstown. This train is part of Kingston, Jamaica, West Indies. We are going to Girlstown.

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That's right, that's the man, that's the man. Well, we are now entering Girls Town. 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What's the girls? Here come the girls. 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

0: five types of women you cannot love. 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This is an eye-opener to men in relationships. There are five women you cannot love, even if you keep trying. Dating these kind of women is just a waste of time. Even if you give them your kidney, they will still walk out on you as though nothing happened.
1: Is your girlfriend one of them?
0: Number one, you can't love a poor broke lady. It's risky to date some poor ladies. What a broke girl needs is money, not love. She needs a good job, not a boyfriend. So when a boyfriend shows up and start talking about love, what she's considering is how much she can get from him. How can you give love to someone that needs money and you think she will stick by you, especially when you are not giving her money all the time or when a better offer shows up? A poor broke lady is looking for a sponsor, not a lover. She's looking for a destiny helper, not a lover boy. She's looking for an ATM machine, not a boyfriend. Dating a broke girl is like accepting a financial burden. Her love language is gifts and surprises. Women like this only feel loved when someone gives them money and surprises. No matter how much you've given to her, the day she asks and you don't give to her, her mind becomes twisted. She starts withdrawing herself from you. Dating a poor lady is like running a private prostitution business. Everything about her is transactional. You need her to do anything for you. She's going to bill you for it. She wants to visit you. You need to send her transport. You want intimacy. She comes up with a need. You want good communication. She's asking for money, for data and airtime. Everything about the relationship is about you giving and giving and giving. No matter how much you love this kind of woman, even if you give her your kidney, she will never love you back. Because what she needs is financial freedom, not love. The day you stop giving, the relationship dies a natural death. Number two, you can't love a single mother. There are many reasons why women are single mothers. It could be that she was married and lost her husband. It could be that someone raped her. It could be that someone impregnated her and abandoned her. Aside the first instance of losing a husband, loving a single mother is hard. You are going to train and take care of another man's child. You are going to make her child love you. And it even gets worse if the child slash children are grown. A single mother can never love you more than her children. She had her children before you showed up in her life. She's going to choose those children any day over you. A single mother has gone through a tough test in life. Some of them don't believe in love anymore because of what their ex did to them. She's going to love you from a distance. She's never going to release her heart to you. She's going to love you in fear, and that's not love. If you are not financially buoyant, no single mom will look your direction. She's already going through a lot of financial stress raising her child, children. What she needs is financial assistance, not love. Number three, you can't love a woman who is in love with another man. There are two types of men in a woman's life. The man that truly loves her and is doing everything possible to have her, and the one she truly loves that doesn't have her time. You must know which man you are in your woman's life. You better be the one she truly loves, because when a lady truly loves you, the only thing that can come in between such love is the way you treat her. If you are lucky to find a lady who truly loves you, then you found peace of mind. If you are the one that loves her and she's not reciprocating same gesture, no matter how much you love her, no matter how much care you show her, no matter how much time you are willing to spend with her, she will never love you. This is why when a woman says no to you, it is only wise to walk away. Begging her to reconsider you doesn't make any sense. If she loves you or finds you attractive, she won't decline your proposal. Always learn to respect yourself and move on when a lady says no. Don't be in a position where you are begging a lady to love you. If you love a lady who loves another man, even if she accepts you, just know you are just an option. Number four, you can't love a woman who is surrounded by so many guys. There are women who only keep male friends. They have a lot of men in her inbox who want her. She enjoys flirting with men, hanging around men, and keeping close male friends even when she is dating or married. Women like this will have a hard time being faithful and committed to one man. Those men she's keeping around her are your replacements. Avoid women who love keeping male friends, especially when they are in a relationship. No matter how much love ladies like this, they will always walk away when they are tired because they have so many other options. Number five, you can't love a feminist. A woman who thinks she can challenge a man's authority, a woman who doesn't regard a man as the head of the family and give him the due respect he deserves, will have a hard time being in love. You guys will always have issues and misunderstandings. She will always want to challenge you. She wants equality, and this will affect the union over time. No man wants a bossy woman in his life. A woman who can't submit to a man will not have his love. Have you ever dated any of these women, these women, these women?

0: One, two, three. Yes, she will. Yes, she will.
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3: 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DJ Challenger is leaving the studio now. We hope you enjoyed this program and will spread the word. 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God bless.
4: 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God bless. 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God bless.

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